How much longer is this going on? I mean, it's just rolling on and on and on, Sonny. Now, don't you, it's a good simple question. When you say, what year did Cardinal Richelieu die? 1642. That's the sort of interchange we should be having, not these strange, rambling explorations of your unconscious. Now, come along, Sonny.

It's lagging and bragging, my poor heart is sagging. The way you toss my heart around is a crying shame. I bet you.

like to mute your ears? What will it be like to mechanize your face? What will it be like to restructure your body?